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I drain

0: 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So you're gonna move forward with us on some party shit. 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We go back. Yeah, and forth. We like to take it back. 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Come on.
1: Back. 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Back.
0: Yeah.
1: Forth.
0: Let's go.
1: Back.
0: And move.
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0: Let's go.
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I just don't know what I'm supposed to be. Does it get easier?

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Anyway, we see them, we a bang pan another one. Boss up 4-5 Nanko one Remington. Any boy, this Balaton, them in a Kellington. Bad man, you know where vibes can done. 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

jack. 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Bitch mistake my newest pinky ring for an ice pack.